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1: 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Ask for advice, get money twice. I'm from the dirty, but that Chico nice. Y'all call it a moment, I call it.

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1: 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You're my shining star, girl.

0: 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BeMore.
1: Regulators. You regulate any stealing of his property. We're damn good too. But you can't be any geek off the street. 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
0: We the best, give me the light,
1: yeah.
0: And we turn it up every time,
1: every day.
0: And we bust it up, watch it, I
1: watch it.
0: Ha!
2: Kimba, how you bad, sir?
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0: 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Masterpiece. Mambo Kings. Mambo Kings. Pina Record.
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1: My girl just caught me.
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1: I don't know how I let this happen.
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1: I don't know what to do.
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0: Descarga gratis nuestra aplicación en todas las plataformas digitales como Be More.
1: Well, come the thing them call a broken heart. This blessed love will never part. You don't know it from the start. Me tell them say I'm dirty, yeah. Sean Paul and Sasha, come see.